The National Weather Service in Tucson has issued a severe thunderstorm warning for central Pima County in southeastern Arizona until 5:45 p.m. Mountain Standard Time. At 5:04 p.m. Mountain Standard Time, a severe thunderstorm was located 12 miles southwest of Pissimimo, moving north at 5 miles per hour. Hazard, 60 miles per hour wind gusts. Source, radar indicated. Impact, expect damage to roofs, siding, and trees. Locations impacted include Santa Cruz. Seek shelter inside a well-built structure and stay away from windows. This storm is capable of producing damaging winds. Wind damage with this storm will occur before any rain or lightning. Do not wait for the sound of thunder before taking cover. Seek shelter immediately inside a sturdy structure and stay away from windows. Torrential rainfall is also occurring with this storm and may lead to flash flooding. Do not drive your vehicle through flooded roadways. Repeating, a severe thunderstorm warning has been issued until 5:45 p.m. Mountain Standard Time for the following county, Western Pima, Arizona.

The National Weather Service in Tucson has issued a severe thunderstorm warning for west central Pima County in southeastern Arizona until 6:30 p.m. Mountain Standard Time. At 5:43 p.m. Mountain Standard Time, a severe thunderstorm was located 7 miles southeast of Guvo, moving north at 5 miles per hour. Hazard, 60 miles per hour wind gusts. Source, radar indicated. Impact, expect damage, roofs, siding, and trees. Locations impacted include Vicenimo, Guvo, Pia Oik, Santa Cruz, and Kukach. Seek shelter inside a well-built structure and stay away from windows. This storm is capable of producing damaging winds. Wind damage with this storm will occur before any rain or lightning. Do not wait for the sound of thunder before taking cover. Seek shelter immediately inside a sturdy structure and stay away from windows. Torrential rainfall is also occurring with this storm and may lead to flash flooding. Do not drive your vehicle through flooded roadways. Repeating, a severe thunderstorm warning has been issued until 6:30 p.m. Mountain Standard Time for the following county: Western Pima, Arizona,

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1: Scoop Dust, what's it going to be? Hello, Don Autumn Nation. This is Chairman Verlin Jose with an update on the federal government unilateral efforts to build a useless and destructive border wall on our lands. I'm here along with Vice Chairwoman Carla Johnson to give you an update. Contractors working for the Department of Homeland Security first entered the nation without authorization on Tuesday, August 25th, and they have continued to engage in pre-construction activities on our land. They are accompanied by armed CBP agents and BIA law enforcement. These are federal public safety personnel whose priority should be protecting tribal members. But instead, they have been assigned to this guard duty. The contractors are working at multiple sites along the nation's border with Mexico. They are drilling into the earth for soil samples and taking other steps to prepare for constructing a border wall on our land. The nation continues to monitor these activities while avoiding further escalation of the situation. CBP's actions are undermining a productive, decades-long working relationship with the nation, a relationship that has reduced illegal cross-border interactions by more than 95% over the last 2 years. CBP's unilateral actions were carried out without the required consultation. They have shown a complete disregard for the nation's law and sovereignty. The nation is working to respond through court appeals and other actions. The nation also received reports yesterday that a candidate for Arizona's 7th Congressional District, Daniel Buterres, was part of a live stream production that took place on our lands without permission. The candidate and other streamers were reportedly making derogatory and disrespectful comments about the nation and its members. The nation condemns this type of offensive activity. We remind visitors that the nation has policies and laws in place that will be enforced when individuals enter our land without permission and act in this type of manner. Thankfully,

0: National Weather Service in Tucson has issued a flash flood warning for north central Pima County in southeastern Arizona until 9 p.m. Mountain Standard Time. At 6 p.m. Mountain Standard Time, Doppler radar indicated thunderstorms producing heavy rain across the warned area. Between 1.5 and 2.5 inches of rain have fallen. Additional rainfall amounts of 1 to 2 inches are possible in the warned area. Flash flooding is ongoing or expected to begin shortly. Hazard: flash flooding caused by thunderstorms. Source: radar indicated. Impact: flash flooding of small creeks and streams, urban areas, highways, streets, and underpasses, as well as other poor drainage and low-lying areas. Some locations that will experience flash flooding include Santa Rosa, Covered Wells, Palo Verde Stand, Acton, Kababi, Silnuccia, San Luis, Sells District, San Luis, Rincon, and Sicohimith. This includes Route 86 between mile markers 90 and 97. This includes the following flash flood-prone locations: Silnuccia Wash at Route 34. Turn around, don't drown when encountering flooded roads. Most flood deaths occur in vehicles. Remain alert for flooding even in locations not receiving rain. Washes, streams, and rivers can become raging killer currents in a matter of minutes, even from distant rainfall. Repeating, a flash flood warning has been issued until 9 p.m. Mountain Standard Time for the following county: Western Pima, Arizona.
1: Ane kori kijik, ya dada idam mat pa nochip, ane kori kijik, mat pa bojuk, mo ui da juwet, mat pa ham, mo boju, mat pa aga testing, kumon ham oya po kan burhage juwet. 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sites. Either was I chum, I join him home, my bab stuggy, that's much the world, my bite is cook.

National Weather Service in Tucson has issued a severe thunderstorm warning for northwestern Pima County in southeastern Arizona until 6:45 p.m. Mountain Standard Time. At 6:07 p.m. Mountain Standard Time, a severe thunderstorm was located near Hikyuan, moving north at 5 miles per hour. Hazard, 60 miles per hour wind gusts. Source, radar indicated. Impact, expects damage to roofs, siding, and trees. Locations impacted include Hikyuan, San Simon, Y, Gunsight, Charco 27, Viochin, and San Simon West. This includes the following highways: Route 85 between mile markers 51 and 53. Route 86 between mile markers 53 and 77. Seek shelter inside a well-built structure and stay away from windows. This storm is capable of producing damaging winds. Wind damage with this storm will occur before any rain or lightning. Do not wait for the sound of thunder before taking cover. Seek shelter immediately inside a sturdy structure and stay away from windows. Torrential rainfall is also occurring with this storm and may lead to flash flooding. Do not drive your vehicle through flooded roadways. Repeating, a severe thunderstorm warning has been issued until 6:45 p.m. Mountain Standard Time for the following county: Western Pima, Arizona,

The National Weather Service in Tucson has issued a severe thunderstorm warning for north central Pima County in southeastern Arizona until 7:30 p.m. Mountain Standard Time. At 6:44 p.m. Mountain Standard Time, a severe thunderstorm was located 12 miles southeast of Hikyuan, moving north at 5 miles per hour. Hazard, 60 miles per hour wind gusts. Source, radar indicated. Impact, expect damage to roofs, siding, and trees. Locations impacted include Santa Rosa, Hikyuan, Covered Wells, Anigam, San Simon, Palo Verde Stand, Ventana, Charco 27, Viachin, San Luis, and San Simon West. This includes Route 86 between mile marker 63 and 92. Seek shelter inside a well-built structure and stay away from windows. The storm is capable of producing damaging winds. Wind damage with this storm will occur before any rain or lightning. Do not wait for the sound of thunder before taking cover. Seek shelter immediately inside a sturdy structure and stay away from windows. Torrential rainfall is also occurring with this storm and may lead to flash flooding. Do not drive your vehicle through flooded roadways. Repeating, a severe thunderstorm warning has been issued until 7:30 p.m. Mountain Standard Time for the following county, Western Pima, Arizona.

National Weather Service in Tucson has issued a flash flood warning for North Central Pima County in southeastern Arizona until 10:15 p.m. Mountain Standard Time. At 7:11 p.m. Mountain Standard Time, Doppler radar indicated thunderstorms producing heavy rain across the warned area. Between 1 and 2 inches of rain have fallen. Additional rainfall amounts of 0.5 to 0.7 inches are possible in the warned area. Flash flooding is ongoing or expected to begin shortly. Hazard: flash flooding caused by thunderstorms. Source: radar indicated. Impact: flash flooding of small creeks and streams, urban areas, highways, streets, and underpasses, as well as other poor drainage and low-lying areas. Some locations that will experience flash flooding include San Simon, Viachin, and San Simon West. This includes Route 86 between mile markers 70 and 89. This includes the following streams and drainages: Santa Rosa Washington, Quijotoa Wash, Hikiwan Wash, San Simon Wash, Anigam Wash, and Guamaki Wash. Turn around, don't drown when encountering flooded roads. Most flood deaths occur in vehicles. Be especially cautious at night when it is harder to recognize the dangers of flooding. Repeating, a flash flood warning has been issued until 10:15 p.m. Mountain Standard Time for the following county: Western Pima, Arizona,

0: 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Pubby a Dutch bay, Matsapa modat, Sapa Monyokudat, a most urgent, how much come? Chipsham boy Jake, a most urgent. My Jay Kaka, yes Jake, on my gurgle, the Hutus Cock Seacork, Wike, Kiki Koik, Geek, Wook, Jot, Hutus, Amai Kachipkan.
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0: 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My today kaka, my gugut abik, a chipkan kik, solid waste management. 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

0: Missed on Automation Memorandum. Missed on Automation and Attendance Appearances. Per Section 3101A, the Missed on Automation Committee is established to carry out the duties set forth in these bylaws. B, the committee shall manage and promote public relations for Missed on Automation, provided that A, appearances and interview requests must be submitted in writing to the committee 30 days prior to the event in accordance with requirements established by the committee. B, requests for appearances submitted after the 30-day deadline will be reviewed and considered by the committee on a case-by-case basis with consideration of Missed on Automation schedule and availability. For interviews and appearance requests, email misston.chairperson@tonation-nsn.gov. Interim committee members, Loretta Ortega, Naomi Monti, Delisa Ramon, Gloria Johnson, and Janice Felix.
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National Weather Service in Tucson has issued a severe thunderstorm warning for west central Cochise County in southeastern Arizona, east central Pima County in southeastern Arizona until 10:30 p.m. Mountain Standard Time. At 9:39 p.m. Mountain Standard Time, a severe thunderstorm was located near St. David, moving northwest at 20 miles per hour. Hazard, 60 miles per hour wind gusts. Source, radar indicated. Impact, expect damage to roofs, siding, and trees. Locations impacted include Benson, Whetstone, St. David, Karchner Cavern State Park, and Mescal. This includes the following highways: Route 90 between mile markers 290 and 310. Route 80 between mile markers 293 and 312. Interstate 10 between mile markers 291 and 316. Route 82 between mile markers 49 and 59. Seek shelter inside a well-built structure and stay away from windows. This storm is capable of producing damaging winds. Wind damage with this storm will occur before any rain or lightning. Do not wait for the sound of thunder before taking cover. Seek shelter immediately inside a sturdy structure and stay away from windows. Torrential rainfall is also occurring with this storm and may lead to flash flooding. Do not drive your vehicle through flooded roadways. Repeating, a severe thunderstorm warning has been issued until 10:30 p.m. Mountain Standard Time for the following counties: northwest Cochise, southeast Pima, and southwest

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Skirkdash, Anion have Jigig Janice, Cook Amjit, Chickit Cook, Chuk Shanchit, Bomaka, Autumn Horde and Yonk Network.

Yep, you know the voice, you know the song, the Reverend Al Green and Let's Stay Together from 1972. What a song and what a record that is. I can't ever get tired of listening to it. We got Snotty Nose Rez Kids from Kitimat coming up with Broken Boy Ambitions featuring Salah Joseph. Also one of my favorite hip-hop tracks from back in the day. The mid-90s created such great hip-hop out of both New York, the East Side, and of course Los Angeles. But this is a group who definitely had more of an East Coast sort of sound to them. The Far Side and Running, that is coming up. Speaking of the East Side of hip-hop, it's Queen Latifah also on the show with Unity. And now, for our featured artist of the week, it's Jamila and Wolfcastle. So we get two birds, one stone. Here it is. This is amazing. It's called Water.

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2: This is Julian Taylor's Jukebox.

That is blues artist, folk artist, just all-around amazing artist. If you've ever seen this man play, then you know exactly what I'm talking about. It's Matt Anderson from his latest album, The Hammer and the Rose, Stay Home With You. I was privy to watch this man over 30 days on tour in the States a couple of years ago. Maybe it was a year ago. Probably a year ago. I've lost track of time. After the pandemic, no time existed in my mind at all. I'm not sure if you guys feel the same way, but anywho, we got more music coming up. I hope you enjoyed Matt. Here is some brand new music from a Juno-nominated indigenous artist, J. Lee Wolf. They are one half of the group Once a Tree, but have also ventured off on a solo career, which is very amazing, and I hope you dig this. It's a standalone single called Medusa. Here it is on the jukebox for your listening pleasure.

from the band's most recent album, that is One More Dance Around the Sun from the Great Lakes Swimmers. The album's called Caught Light, and it's a fantastic album. The song One More Dance Around the Sun hit number one on the CBC music charts earlier this year. Or maybe it was in the fall. I don't know. See, I told you. Time. I have no idea what it is. And it's a construct anyways, right? Nikki Kennedy before that with Gardenias. This is brand new music from this Toronto-based singer. It's a heartfelt, string-laden single released right ahead of her debut album, which is coming out on October 2nd, 2026. I guess that would make sense, right? We're not going to wait an entire year and a half for an album, right? Katie St. Germain is on the show with a song called 100 Proof from her 100 Proof EP. She's from Niverville, Manitoba, and is a Métis country artist who is really amazing and recently just won the Henry Armstrong Award. So congratulations to Katie. Here is 100 Proof on the jukebox.

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That's one of my favorites, Nathaniel Rateliff and The Night Sweats with You Worry Me from the album Tearing at the Seams. It was the band's second record. He's from Denver, Colorado, and a wonderful gentleman as well. Congratulations to Nathaniel and his wife. They just had a brand new baby, so that's very exciting. And I got to see him in Edmonton and was lucky enough and so grateful that he asked me and a couple others, Maya Kelly, Courtney Marie Andrews, some of the Milk Carton Kids, and St. Paul and the Broken Bones to come up and sing a Leonard Cohen song with him. It was pretty cool. We sang The Partisan. And now, for an artist who has never really gotten his due, but should, and I truly hope that he does someday. He's had an incredible career. He should be up there with the Springsteens in the world. I'm definitely convinced that his writing is as good. It's Willie Nile, and this is a song called Vagabond Moon, right here on the Jukebox.

That is Toronto singer-songwriter Melanie Peterson, a brand new song from this artist who's been on the scene for quite some time. If you've been in Toronto, you've seen her at jams, you've seen her all over the place. And I used to run into her all the time. I'm touring a lot, but I used to run an open stage and she came by every single week. It's a beautiful song from a beautiful artist, from a beautiful soul. Thank you, Melanie, for doing what you do. My name's Julian Taylor. We got one more song here on the show and it's a beauty, but before we get to it, I'd like to say thank you to each and every one of you for tuning into the show. I was in Alberta pretty much the whole summer touring at the Calgary Folk Festival, the Edmonton Folk Festival, and also the Grand Prairie Bear Creek Festival. And so many people came up to me saying they hear the show every week, and thank you so much. So to our station partners, we love you lots, and couldn't get this show out to people's ears without you. So to each and every one of you who programmed the show, thank you, Nyawagoa, merci beaucoup, so much gratitude. And also to my team, the JTJ team, I appreciate you all so much. Thank you for helping me put this show together each and every week. And of course, to our sponsors, we love you too. We couldn't do it without you. So thank you for supporting music and diversity and celebrating it with us. And to the listeners, we love you. Thank you so much. And if you have any requests, let us know. Julian Taylor's Jukebox on social media. You just can hit us up there and make a request and we'll get to it. We promise. Here's our last song. Until next week, ciao bananas. And remember, it's nice to be nice. Here's the incomparable Daniel Lanois with Stillwater from Acadie on the Jukebox.

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1: 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Am haichu baicho ismachim. Hanumbra. Huttas pkok sikork. Waik. Kikik. Waik. 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Chotp. 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Sikork. Oh my aho. Ababak. Stukduak. Up TOUA.net.

0: deadline will be reviewed and considered by the committee on a case-by-case basis with consideration of Ms. Donald's donation schedule and availability. 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
1: The Horinyok Network must abide by rules and regulations set by the Federal Communications Commission, the FCC. In order to remain in compliance with the FCC, the Horinyok Network has provided a toll-free number to the public so they may contact us. The number is 833-439-3540.

0: 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You're not just a cup.
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0: The National Weather Service in Tucson has issued a severe thunderstorm warning for north central Pima County in southeastern Arizona until 4 a.m. Mountain Standard Time. At 3:09 a.m. Mountain Standard Time, a severe thunderstorm was located 6 miles northeast of Kitt Peak, moving northeast at 20 miles per hour. Hazard, 60 miles per hour wind gusts and quarter-size hail. Source, radar indicated. Impact, hail damage to vehicles is expected. Expect wind damage to roofs, siding, and trees. Locations impacted include Three Points, Kitt Peak, Picture Rocks, San Pedro, and Pontotoc. This includes the following highways: Route 86 between mile markers 132 and 157. Route 286 between mile markers 18 and 45. Seek shelter inside a well-built structure and stay away from windows. The storm is capable of producing damaging winds and large hail. Repeating, a severe thunderstorm warning has been issued until 4 a.m. Mountain Standard Time for the following counties: Northeast Pima, Southeast Pima, and Western Pima.
1: Number 5. 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

0: Missed on Automation Memorandum. Missed on Automation and Attendance Appearances. Per Section 3101A, the Missed on Automation Committee is established to carry out the duties set forth in these bylaws. B, the committee shall manage and promote public relations for Missed on Automation, provided that A, appearances and interview requests must be submitted in writing to the committee 30 days prior to the event in accordance with requirements established by the committee. B, requests for appearances submitted after the 30-day deadline will be reviewed and considered by the committee on a case-by-case basis with consideration of Missed on Automation's schedule and availability. For interviews and appearance requests, email misston.chairperson@tonation-nsn.gov. Interim committee members, Loretta Ortega, Naomi Monti, Delisa Ramon, Gloria Johnson, and Janice Felix.
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National Weather Service in Tucson has issued a flash flood warning for central Pima County in southeastern Arizona until 7 a.m. Mountain Standard Time. At 4 a.m. Mountain Standard Time, Doppler radar and automated rain gauges indicated thunderstorms producing heavy rain across the warned area. The AZGFD3 gauge reported 1.22 inches in 30 minutes. The Diamond Bell Ranch Alert gauge reported 0.98 inches in 30 minutes. And the Alter Wash at Highway 286 gauge reported 0.83 inches in 30 minutes. Additional rainfall amounts up to 1 inch are possible in the warned area. Flash flooding is ongoing or expected to begin shortly. Hazard: flash flooding caused by thunderstorms. Source: radar and automated gauges. Impact: flash flooding of small creeks and streams, urban areas, highways, streets, and underpasses, as well as other poor drainage and low-lying areas. Some locations that will experience flash flooding include Three Points, Tucson Estates, Tucson Mountain Park, and Ryan Airfield. This includes the following highways: Route 86 between mile markers 146 and 160, Route 286 between mile markers 25 and 45. This includes the following streams and drainages: the Lambert Wash, Cerro Prieto Wash, Sautito Wash, Alter Wash, Brown Wash, Brawley Wash, Banner Wash, Fresno Wash, Mendoza Wash, South Mendoza Wash, and Soto Wash. Turn around, don't drown when encountering flooded roads. Most flood deaths occur in vehicles. Repeating, a flash flood warning has been issued until 7 a.m. Mountain Standard Time for the following counties. North

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1: Skukdash, the Bumjitimuk, Tahanatam Jewett, the one of them, Chairman, Chigo Vice Chairwoman, Mata Niwosh Ida, Gatu Iweros, Shopodush Big Marshat, Kamikiki Coint, Mamashag Ida Kori, Matano Yukui, and Kori Kijik, Matas Masmam Iwosh, Matama Apuch, a Bumjidik, Rodisiki, Kamu Wanjur Sharuim. 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

0: Missed on automation memorandum. Missed on automation and attendance appearances. Per section 3101A, the Missed on Automation Committee is established to carry out the duties set forth in these bylaws. B, the committee shall manage and promote public relations for Missed on Automation, provided that A, appearances and interview requests must be submitted in writing to the committee 30 days prior to the event in accordance with requirements established by the committee. B, requests for appearances submitted after the 30-day deadline will be reviewed and considered by the committee on a case-by-case basis with consideration of Missed on Automation's schedule and availability. For interviews and appearance requests, email misston.chairperson@tonation-nsn.gov. Interim committee members, Loretta Ortega, Naomi Monti, Delisa Ramon, Gloria Johnson, and Janice Felix.
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1: We are the Fraction Nine, coming to you from South Arizona. We want to thank you guys for coming out tonight. This will be our last song for the night, but stick around.

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1: he tied her up.
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1: that train started coming.
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1: Scoop Dust, what's it going to be? Hello, Don Autumn Nation. This is Chairman Verlin Jose with an update on the federal government unilateral efforts to build a useless and destructive border wall on our lands. I'm here along with Vice Chairwoman Carly Johnson to give you an update. Contractors working for the Department of Homeland Security first entered the nation without authorization on Tuesday, August 25th, and they have continued to engage in pre-construction activities on our land. They are accompanied by armed CBP agents and BIA law enforcement. These are federal public safety personnel whose priority should be protecting tribal members. But instead, they have been assigned to this guard duty. The contractors are working at multiple sites along the nation's border with Mexico. They are drilling into the earth for soil samples and taking other steps to prepare for constructing a border wall on our land. The nation continues to monitor these activities while avoiding further escalation of the situation. CBP's actions are undermining a productive, decades-long working relationship with the nation, a relationship that has reduced illegal cross-border interactions by more than 95% over the last 2 years. CBP's unilateral actions were carried out without the required consultation. They have shown a complete disregard for the nation's law and sovereignty. The nation is working to respond through court appeals and other actions. The nation also received reports yesterday that a candidate for Arizona's 7th Congressional District, Daniel Buterres, was part of a live stream production that took place on our lands without permission. The candidate and other streamers were reportedly making derogatory and disrespectful comments about the nation and its members. The nation condemns this type of offensive activity. We remind visitors that the nation has policies and laws in place that will be enforced when individuals enter our land without permission and act in this type of manner. Thankfully, individuals such as this represent a small minority.
2: What has been most encouraging has been the incredible outpouring of support for the nation. And we continue to receive this support from every direction. Arizona's two U.S. Senators, Mark Kelly and Ruben Gallego, have expressed their support. Our Congresswoman, Adelita Grijalva, came out to the nation on Monday to show her support. Arizona Governor Hobbs has also expressed support. We have had statements of support rolling in from neighboring communities, including Pima County and the city of Tucson, which both passed resolutions of support. Tribes in Arizona and around the country have expressed solidarity with the nation, including the National Congress of the American Indians. Grassroots supporters and advocacy groups are also sharing their support. This outpouring of solidarity with the nation is further validation of the incredible harm the border wall will cause to our sacred sites, our environment, and our people.
1: Both the nation's legislative council and the executive office urge tribal members who wish to exercise their First Amendment rights do so safely and peacefully. Every day makes it clearer what the Autumn have always understood. With the womb, with the Baitis Gulk, together we are stronger.
3: I'm Jed Him, Uksu Chairman. Verlin Hasage, Vice Chairwoman Johnson, Boko Huta Studa, Babiwap Ia, come Iju Inakumat Pomachip Gane, Korekijik, that come how much Idam Mob, Mochudak Chishalili, Abaju, Mahugam, Hawum, Abiwap, Kabab Iwap, Pemhu, Pemhua Baju, Matamba, Mo Uyuk, and that Permat Mohi, Matiochip, Ia, Kia. 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

Autumn Hoodie Network, Networks, Cooks, Eric, Don, Autumn Nation, Fred, for your lunes. 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And it's fresh, here's a hussy. Autumn hooding yak network, though. I come a coffee, the mustache, it's the wider. Ah, boy, you're such a muddy hoogie.

Panchegi Nivea Mendes, Ani and Void, Pesema Chikshan Void. 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

0: Yeah, Breaker 19, this here's a rubber duck. You got a copy on me, Big Ben? Come on. Yeah, 10-4, Big Ben, for sure, for sure. By golly, it's clean, clear to Flagtown. Come on. Yeah, it's a big 10-4 there, Big Ben. Yeah, we definitely got the front door, good buddy. Mercy sakes alive, looks like we've got us a convoy.
1: It was the dark of the moon on the 6th of June.

0: Big Ben. 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Yeah, them hawks are starting to close up my sinuses. Mercy sakes, you better back off another 10.
1: Well, we rolled up Interstate 44 like a rocket sled on rails. We tore up all of our swindle sheets and left them setting on the scales. By the time we hit that shy town, them bears was getting smart. They'd brought up some reinforcements from the Illinois National Guard. There's armored cars and tanks and jeeps and rigs of every size. Yeah, them chicken coops was full of bears, and choppers filled the skies. Well, we shot the line, we went for broke, with 1,000 screaming trucks and 11 long-haired friends of Jesus in a chartreuse microbus.
0: Here, rubber duck to Sodbuster. Come on there, yeah. 10-4, Sodbuster. Listen, you want to put that microbus in behind that suicide jockey? Yeah, he's hauling dynamite. He needs all the help he can get.
1: Well, we laid a strip for the Jersey Shore and prepared to cross the line. I could see the bridge was lined with bears, but it didn't have a doggone dime. I says, Pig Pen, this here's a rubber duck. We just ain't

0: We gone, bye-bye.
1: Automotive Yelk Network, 1975 Convoy. C.W. McCall right here for our classic country, the Autumn Nation. Charlie Pride was also there. Is anybody going to Santa Rosa? San Antone. So, yes, we are right here at the bottom of the hour, 7:35, the Autumn Nation. I just heard the thunder rumble out there up overhead, so must be a storm nearby as I speak. So, yep. On Autumn Nation, we do have a flood watch until 10 p.m. tonight, Mountain Standard Time, according to the National Weather Forecast, hazardous weather condition. And coming into work, I did see sand in the roadways. Just out of Gajimuk, heading southbound, and just a little bit of sand right there on Federal Route 15 at the Shaukutkuki area. So be safe out there and be careful driving in to work this morning or wherever you're going. Maybe you got those same conditions out there on your roadways due to the heavy storms we had throughout the night, last night and early morning. This morning I was standing outside about, whoa, am I still on air? I hope so. We just had a power glitch. I hope I'm still on air, but I'll check here as soon as I get this set going. But anyway, I was saying I was up on this morning about 3 o'clock. Power went out. I don't know when, but it was out for probably about an hour. So I was out there at 3 in the morning watching the rain or listening to the rain, listening to the thunder, watching the lightning. Well, it was hot inside, so I had nothing else to do. So I went out there and was enjoying that cool weather early this morning. Then it finally came back on maybe about 4-ish, somewhere around there.

So I thought we were going to be shut down here. So I came into work early to get everything started. But to my surprise, it was still going. The station was going unless somebody came in. I don't know. I'll find out later. But today, Tahoe Autumn Nation, we do have that 50% chance of showers out there. And we are going to get up to 94 for our high. Our wind, southeast, 5 to 7. And tonight, Tahoe Autumn Nation, 30% chance of thunderstorms once again. 71 is our low. We do have that moisture out there. So, again, just be safe and take care of yourselves with all this rain coming through here once again for our monsoons. Tuesday, Tahoe Autumn Nation, 95 is our high. And for Tuesday night, 10% chance of precipitation before 11. And we are looking at 72 for our low on Tuesday night. Let's do one more. Let's do Wednesday, miércoles, slight chance of showers. Mostly sunny, high near 96. And chance of precipitation there is at 20%. So that is for miércoles. So just looking ahead there on our forecast. I got Rain Us Love by Native Roots right here for us. Smokestack Lightning also there with a little bit of blues right away. Bottom of the hour is Tahoe Autumn Nation. Skooks Eric, Autumn Hootenanny Network Fred right here for you live on your Luna Eric.

off the Morning Yoke Network. One Way Sky right here for some alt native style, by the way. Men Within the Maze right there for us. And we also had some Smokestack Lightning, a little bit of blues, a little bit of everything. Reggae was also in the mix with some Native Roots there. Rain Us Love on Autumn Nation. Let me run one more set before we get to our Wairā and also get to the top of the hour on Autumn Nation. Again, I'm hearing thunder out there, so I'm going to go take a look. I'm going to go take a walk outside. I'll catch up with you on the 8th on Autumn Nation. So be safe, take care, and both hands on the wheel, driving on our nation's highways. Autumn Morning Yoke Network. Stay tuned. Spook Saturday.

0: Skakdar, Stone Autumn Nation. 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
6: Tune in every day at 8 a.m., 12 p.m., and 4 p.m. for your Autumn Phrase of the Day. We respect that there are numerous different dialects on the Tonawatam Nation. These expressions coincide with the speaker, therefore representing their dialect.
7: Skuktash, Tupiam Jimak, Tonawatam Kuchunigra, Ashag much Makopi or Chipkan, Amradisiki, Amradisi Upuk, Matmohanik, Tatbir, Materia Marshur, Amosboim Chipkan, Chopper Ushpik Marshat, Waikahomakoi Quint. 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Legal writing sample. 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Kchik certificate of good standing for active jurisdictions. Wus amaat idam tatbir, kchastab upa unaks, apapuk upagi. 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
8: 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In consideration for being allowed to participate in program activities, participants acknowledge that by attending and or participating in activities, participants are assuming all risk, including but not limited to illness, injury, death, or property loss, and agree to release its non-automation, its departments, programs, agents, sponsors, and volunteers from liability, including all legal actions whatsoever arising out of or related to any loss, damage, or injury, including death, which may be sustained by participating or by any property in participants' possession or control while in, on, or upon the premises.

on the Modi Nyok Network. Pick up Kings right here for us, Tonal Autumn Nation. Some breaking news for you, Tonal Autumn Nation. I was just out there in the rain enjoying this nice weather. Unfortunately, we have a standstill at Highway 86, about mile marker 12, maybe somewhere around there. Washes are running in the south area. So if you're heading that way, or if you're coming in or leaving south, just FYI, the washes are running across 86, and there is a standstill up in the area there just before you get into south. My caller said it was just right around the solid waste area where they have a pretty big wash there. So again, 50% chance of precipitation all day today until 10 p.m. tonight. And it's raining out there at the Tonal Autumn Nation. Just be careful. Be safe. Turn around. Don't drown. My coworker is turning around. He's not going to drown. He's going back home. So we'll see you tomorrow, coworker. Hopefully, you'll get to come across the wash area tomorrow with no water in it. So be safe out there at the Tonal Autumn Nation, getting to and from on our nation's highways. Again, it is raining out there as I speak. I was just out there dancing in the rain. But enjoy it if you can. If not, then take care of yourselves. Autumn Hodinyok Network.

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I did get a report of traffic at a standstill in Sales, Arizona, at one of the nearby washes just on the outskirts of Sales, heading westbound. So on the west side of the Sales community there. So be safe. I don't know if traffic was able to pass through. Again, just be safe out there if you're going to drive your Magna into that wash. But I seriously don't recommend it until it goes way, way, way down. Yes, it only takes a few feet to wash your vehicle away if you're not careful. So be careful out there. It's on Autumn Nation. As I mentioned earlier this morning, there was sand in the roadways up this way, up to the north. There's a mountain standing right in my way, so I don't know what the weather is like further north from my location here. I do understand that it's raining everywhere. Cody Ocumen just reported that they are getting some rain also out there in their area and out into the valley. So again, just be safe. I don't know about out west. I haven't heard anything. Oh, no. I did. Light sprinkles to the west. I did hear that. So, yes, rain all over. So be safe out there, Thon Autumn Nation. Right here at the bottom of the hour again, I am with you this morning. As long as our power is running, I am right here. If not, then, of course, we're going to shut down. So stay tuned, Autumn Hoodie Nyok Network. Why not? Let's do this one right here. Let's rock with this rhythm of the rain. Autumn Hoodie Nyok.

Moving up, Network Thunderstruck, AC/DC right there for us. Our classic rock, Prince and the Revolution also there with some Purple Rain. Yes, Duke, Duke, Duke all morning long right here on Fred's Morning Show. So be safe out there. We do have reports of running washes, maybe out in your area, maybe. It has been confirmed out in the Sells area that the washes are running. The vehicles were at a standstill earlier. I don't know if the wash did calm down and the vehicles were able to move across on Highway 86. But if not, please be careful and be safe out there. It was earlier as I stepped out about 30 minutes ago. No, about an hour ago. Top of the hour, at 8 o'clock hour, I stepped out. And yes, it was raining pretty, pretty hard. So check with your schools. They may be sending the kids home early due to the inclement weather. I don't know. But, yeah, check with your students if you have students in school or maybe they've already let them out. I don't know. I'm just kind of concerned about this weather. Of course, I got my Scott over at Santa Rosa Day School. I know he texted this morning and asked if we were having school. And I said I did not hear anything from the liaison who is one of the bus drivers. Usually I'll hear from him. I didn't hear from him, so I told him, be ready. School should be in session. So I don't know. Like I said, I don't know what's going on up north here. I can't see that far down. So maybe it's raining over there. Maybe it's not. Maybe it's clear as day over there. It always is in Santa Rosa. It's almost like that song, It Never Rains in California. That's how it is in Santa Rosa. It never rains in Santa Rosa. But yeah, it might be sunny and hot over there. I don't know. But yes, there's rain all over. Donna Autumn Nation, I reported that I got a Donna Autumn public service announcement from our chairman and vice chairwoman. However, I did not know that they already pre-recorded this announcement. So maybe at the top of the hour here, I'm going to put it in for you. You can hear the chairman, the vice chairwoman, and their translator. I'll go ahead and run it for the 9 o'clock hour. It's not set, but I'm going to go ahead and do it for you. Maybe you missed it at the 7. It did run at 7 o'clock. So I'm going to put it in for you. So instead of me telling you what this public service announcement says, I'll let them do it for you. Namasabu. We'll just continue on with the music. So 9 o'clock hour, top of the hour, we're going to run our chairman's public service announcement. What's going on and what has happened over the weekend as of Friday. So all of that. Oh, speaking of Friday. Miss Dolly Parton on Friday. They had a private funeral for her on Friday. So, yes, they took care of her. So, Dolly, rest in peace. Thank you for all your beautiful music. We'll always listen to, right? What was that one song? I Always Love You? Is that one of them? Well, maybe I'll play some Dolly in next hour. Stay tuned. Out the Hoodinyok Network. Right here for your 9 o'clock hour. Coming up to it anyway. We got RSV Wired, the Renegades, Autumn Hoodinyok Network. Stay tuned.

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2: 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Persons attending and participating in the Stand Down Event 2026 assume all risks, including but not limited to illness, injury, death, property loss, and agree not to hold the agents, event sponsors, and volunteers liable. Fourth year death anniversaries for our beloved Emilio I. Juan, Michelle M. Juan, and Stephanie R. Danford. Saturday, September 12, 2026, Juan Lewis Residence, Onagam Village. 6 a.m., blessing by Albert Cruz Jr., half and 1 mile fun run walk. 11 a.m., Kaichmuk Nuhindam, Kihindam. Lunch, dinner, 12 to 7 p.m., 12 p.m., Rosary by Gabriel Encinas and group. 1 p.m., Onagam Traditional Singers and Dancers. 2 p.m., Mass by Father Bill. Choir, Distant Voices for Christ. Blessing of Headstones, Lighting of Candles. Rosary by Andrea Jose and group. 4:30 to 7:30 p.m., Pickup Kings. 7:30 p.m. to 12 a.m., T.O. Braves. 8 p.m. to 3 a.m., Papical Warrior. Please respect the occasion. Vendors will be on site. Take headstones, flowers, and candles to cemetery at sunrise.
3: Skooktash, what's it going to be? Hello, Don Autumn Nation. This is Chairman Verlin Jose with an update on the federal government unilateral efforts to build a useless and destructive border wall on our lands. I'm here along with Vice Chairwoman Carla Johnson to give you an update. Contractors working for the Department of Homeland Security first entered the nation without authorization on Tuesday, August 25th, and they have continued to engage in pre-construction activities on our land. They are accompanied by armed CBP agents and BIA law enforcement. These are federal public safety personnel whose priority should be protecting tribal members. But instead, they have been assigned to this guard duty. The contractors are working at multiple sites along the nation's border with Mexico. They are drilling into the earth for soil samples and taking other steps to prepare for constructing a border wall on our land. The nation continues to monitor these activities while avoiding further escalation of the situation. CBP's actions are undermining a productive, decades-long working relationship with the nation, a relationship that has reduced illegal cross-border interactions by more than 95% over the last 2 years. CBP's unilateral actions were carried out without the required consultation. They have shown a complete disregard for the nation's law and sovereignty. The nation is working to respond through court appeals and other actions. The nation also received reports yesterday that a candidate for Arizona's 7th Congressional District, Daniel Buterres, was part of a live stream production that took place on our lands without permission. The candidate and other streamers were reportedly making derogatory and disrespectful comments about the nation and its members. The nation condemns this type of offensive activity. We remind visitors that the nation has policies and laws in place that will be enforced when individuals enter our land without permission and act in this type of manner. Thankfully, individuals such as this represent a small minority.
4: What has been most encouraging has been the incredible outpouring of support for the nation. And we continue to receive this support from every direction. Arizona's two U.S. Senators, Mark Kelly and Ruben Gallego, have expressed their support. Our Congresswoman, Adelita Grijalva, came out to the nation on Monday to show her support. Arizona Governor Hobbs has also expressed support. We have had statements of support rolling in from neighboring communities, including Pima County and the city of Tucson, which both passed resolutions of support. Tribes in Arizona and around the country have expressed solidarity with the nation, including the National Congress of the American Indians. Grassroots supporters and advocacy groups are also sharing their support. This outpouring of solidarity with the nation is further validation of the incredible harm the border wall will cause to our sacred sites, our environment, and our people.
3: Both the nation's Legislative Council and the Executive Office urge tribal members who wish to exercise their First Amendment rights do so safely and peacefully. Every day makes it clear what the Autumn have always understood. With the womb, with the Baitis Guk, together we are stronger.
5: Chairman. By Verlin Jose, Vice Chairwoman Johnson, border wall, Department of Homeland Security, Boko Huta Studa, Gabiwap Ia, Gum Iju Inakumat Pamachip Gane, Korekijik, Kamhawu Mach Idam, Mochudak Chishalili, 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

Holding Yoke Network. Scoot Xeric Thelna Awesome Nation, Fred with a 3-in-a-row for us right here this morning, 9 o'clock hour. Happy Baywatch, Coco Geek. Coco Geek, Baywatch. Iti Waiko Humako, Shopor Ushmik Dash. Yeah, Kuk Tata. Kuk Tata Gmashat. Siyari. Luchit, I walk. I just should wash a kakim the gmashat. Wash a kakim the gmashat. I don't know about that. With all this rain, might still be a little bit wet out there. Da wash a. But anyway, Thelna Awesome Nation, be safe out there. Again, 50% chance of precipitation all day long. So if you're out and about, don't forget to grab that umbrella, or can just dance in the rain if you love the rain. See you right, but yeah, some nice, beautiful weather out there this morning. Say our cook, I'm doing the cookbook joke. So, yes, thunder, or actually, lightning and thunder. I mentioned that I was standing out there. 3 o'clock this morning, we had a power outage in our neck of the woods. And so I woke up and went outside, and I was out there listening to the thunder. A little bit of drizzle, but nothing heavy. It was just southeast of me, all that lightning that was going on and the thunder about 3, 4 o'clock this morning. So it's still out there, Thelna Awesome Nation. We got some flooding going on, flash flooding, according to the National Weather Service forecast, all the way to 10 p.m. tonight. And I said I was going to play some Dolly Parton, but for you right here, we're going to take you to 1971 with this one right here from her. And we also got Waylon Jennings with that Rainy Day Woman. Stay tuned, Thelna Awesome Nation, coming down to the bottom of the hour. Got some more public service announcements, community announcements for you. Awesome Hootie and Yoke Network. So here we go, Joshua.

Oh, the Hooting Elk Network. Where's my Rastafarians? That one went out to you right there. Yes, three in a row for us. Coming back up to the top of the hour. And a couple quick public service announcements, community announcements for you before I move it right along. I do have NC and the American Indian standing by. So this first public service announcement from Fisin Namo Achukshan. Today is the last day for the elderly center coordinator job announcement. So if you haven't put in your application, you're thinking about it, maybe you're wanting to, procrastinating, yes, today is the day for the closing date, the deadline at 5 p.m. So good luck. If there's anyone out there who's interested and put in for this position. Again, out there in Fisin Namo, your immediate supervisor will be the district chairperson. And your hours Monday through Friday, 8 a.m. to 5 p.m. Of course, over at the Fisin Namo Achukshan Elderly Center. Position summary. To coordinate all the activities, services, the office and office personnel, and other related needs of the elderly center. This position will also perform other responsibilities as deemed necessary in connection with the elders of the community per the directives of the district chairperson. And your duties and responsibilities. Responsible for the day-to-day operation of the Elder Center. Coordinate and accommodate the needs, service, activities, and program for the elders. And supervise the cooks regarding meals and kitchen area. Be instrumental in developing local program to address the unique needs of the elderly within the district. Integrate participation of the elderly in activities of the district. Coordinate activities with Don Autumn Elderly Services as well as other districts of Don Autumn Nation. And last, perform other duties as assigned. So all that should keep you busy, right? Full-time position right there. Manye. If you like to work with the school, come how much come? That is the job for you. So again, good luck on all our applicants for this position. Today is the closing date at 5 p.m. And this next one is coming from the Hanamkuk Fitness Team. They are presenting the Spin Series, Noon Spin, September 2026. So it will start tomorrow, every Tuesday and Thursday, 12:15. Yes, during your lunch hour. The Spin Team, or excuse me, Spin Series. With the fitness team. Let me take that back. Okay, oof. No class on September 1st. And no class on September 17th. No class on September 22nd. No class on September 24th. And no class on September 24th. Must register on GlowFox. See staff for details. And then they also have evening spin. Evening spin. Selected dates, Wednesday, September 2nd, and Wednesday, September 16th, 6 p.m. I'm just assuming it's 16th is on a Wednesday. But my calendar is not updated yet. Tomorrow, we'll update the calendar. It'll be September 1.
And also Neon Spin, Wednesday, September 30th, 2026, 6:30 p.m. to 7:30 p.m. Again, all this is going down at the Hanamkuk Rec Center, Maitreikaku, 520-361-3962. Again, must register. So here we go, some NC and American Indians, Autumn Hurinyok Network. Stay tuned. Native American Calling is coming up next. I'll be back with you. 11 o'clock hour. Skakseretik. Be safe out there. Again, 50% chance of precipitation. Suenos de amor. Vámonos. Cumbias más cumbias. On Autumn Nation streamers. 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
1: But industry specialists say the president's move will have little effect on grocery store prices, and it undercuts local beef producers, including native producers in this country. What's more, staffing cuts at the U.S. Department of Agriculture are complicating operations for native farmers who would benefit from federal loans and other support the agency offers.

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Skuktash, Batraahijuki, Kahidak, Matrimoba Ijo, Idam, Emilio I. Juan, Michelle M. Juan, Kchik Stephanie R. 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

Moody Yoke Network, Papago Warrior, P-Dub, right here for your drive home, Don Autumn Nation, Hitting Switches Cumbia, 2006, I believe that's the year, right there for us. And we also had Group Passion with Conscious Cumbia. Kajmuk, Marshamakut. So, yes, they are on their way home. As I speak, Don Autumn Nation, the Santa Rosa Day School Rams are letting their students out due to the rain and road conditions. Fred does not let his students out early. We are here until 12 noon. So, sit back down. students, Hutaspo, what's the mom? What number is that? Hutaspo, what's the mom? Anybody? Raise your hand. Yes, Hutaspo, what's the mom? It's the percentage of rain today. 50% chance of precipitation. So, yes, be safe out there once again. Somebody just wrote me and said it is pouring cats and dogs on Valencia. So it's raining out to the east as I speak also. So if you're out in that area, if you're up in Tucson, Arizona, please be careful. And if you're up north, be careful out there also. I did hear of some rain rumbling also out there. And right here. In God's country, also raining. So be safe, Don Autumn Nation, Autumn Hurinyok Network. What about some Michael Ray? Let's do this, Autumn Hurinyok. Stay tuned.

The National Weather Service in Tucson has issued a flash flood warning for northeastern Pima County in southeastern Arizona until 2:15 p.m. Mountain Standard Time. At 11:18 a.m. Mountain Standard Time, Doppler radar and automated rain gauges indicated thunderstorms producing heavy rain.

warned area. Flash control radio. Hazard, impact. Flash flooding of small creeks.

markers 146 and 171. Route 77 between mile markers 70 and 73. Interstate 10 between mile markers 233 and 275. Route 286 between mile markers 25 and 45. Route 83 between mile markers 42 and 45. This includes the following flash flood prone locations: Manville.

Morinyok Network, 1998, Iris, the Goo Goo Dolls, right there for you. Cranberries also there with Zombie. Don Autumn Nation, bottom of the hour. We got our forecast right here once again. And we did include a flood advisory up until, actually it's already passed, so we're not going to worry about that. 11:15, I guess it might have came in during the 10 o'clock hour. However, our flood watch is in effect until 10 p.m. Mountain Standard Time. 50% chance of precipitation out there. Currently we're at 70. We're looking at a high of 94 this afternoon. Tonight, Don Autumn Nation, 71. And 5-mile-hour winds from the southeast. And 30% chance again tonight. And we got rain all week long, Don Autumn Nation. It's going to slow down here on Tuesday, 10%. Wednesday, we bring it back with 20%. Wednesday night, 20% again. 74 is our low. For your Thursday, 40% chance of precipitation there. And our high is 97. And Thursday night, 30%. Friday, weirdos, 40% chance of precipitation there. 54 is our low. And Friday night, 30%. It's starting to feel a little more like fall, right? Well, September is right around the corner knocking on the door. And we're going to let them in tomorrow, September 1. And that's going to bring our summer season almost to the end. Don't forget, September 21 is the start of fall. But we're already feeling those cool temperatures here. So enjoy and be patient. It'll get cooler and cooler and cooler. And pretty soon it will be cold. Again, Santa Rosa Day School letting their students out this morning, 11 o'clock, due to the storms and the road conditions. So be safe out there. Don Autumn Nation, KOHN 91.9 FM, Sales, KOHH 90.7 FM, San Lucy. Why not? Let's go to the dark side. Stay tuned.

Morning Elk Network. Leonard Skinner right there for us on Autumn Nation. This morning, I walked up to my office door and I saw all these public service announcements in my box next to my door there, and they were all from Hanumkuk. So big shout out to Hanumkuk for all the recreation activities that they're having throughout the month of September. I let you know about the spin series that they're going to have. A couple more here that they'll be having, maybe one or two of them interest you. The Hanumkuk Rec Center Fitness Center, fill up with protein Wednesdays, September 2026, Wednesday, 6 p.m. in the fitness lobby while supplies last. And also right there in their weight room, they have the Barbell Basics. Barbell Basics. Spots are limited. Learn how to conquer the lift, build strength, muscle, and confidence. Day one is lower and day two is upper. Registration is required. Again, September 14th and 21st at 6 p.m. And last but not least, one more right here for us. Root beer floats, September 14th, 5:30 p.m. And that's starting that Monday, Hanumkuk Rec. For more information, Tohono O'odham Nation, 520-993-0280. So again, big shout out to Hanumkuk right there, the rec center. Okay, let's do some 80s, cruising the 80s with Fred right here. Let's start out with some Men at Work. O'odham Hoodin' Yuk, stay tuned.

Talk About It Out Network. 1982 was the year. Man Eater, Daryl Hall, and John Oates right there for us. And Eddie Grant also in the mix. Electric Avenue and Men at Work. Down Under, my 80s for our 11 o'clock hour at the Hanatum Nation. One more announcement from the Hanumcook Rec. On September 22nd, mark your calendars, National Ice Cream Cone Day. So, yes, enjoy some ice cream and a waffle cone while supplies last. Again, Hanumcook Recreation Center. A big shout out to Kohat Community. Fred was in the community, and thank you for inviting us for your community meeting, keeping us informed of what's going on right there. So, big shout out to everyone there, the representatives and the community that were there at the meeting. Oh boy, it's been a while since I've been in K-Town, but lots of changes, lots of changes. My prayers do go out to y'all, and hopefully you'll restore all your property right there where we had our meeting. So be safe out there. It's on Hanatum Nation, 50% chance of rain, and I am out of here. Here we go, Kohat. Come on, let's dance. Right there. You still got your wire to cut. Don't lose that. Keep it there. Hanatum Hurinya, come out of here. Have a good lunch hour, Hanatum Nation. Enjoy. We'll do it again tomorrow, 7 a.m. on your September 1, 2026. Oh, come again.

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1: Dahim kohai chuhu. I am going to go eat something. Dahim kohai chuhu. I am going to go eat something. Dahim kohai chuhu. I am going to go eat something.
5: Tune in every day at 8 a.m., 12 p.m., and 4 p.m. for your Autumn Phrase of the Day. We respect that there are numerous different dialects on the Tonawatam Nation. These expressions coincide with the speaker, therefore representing their dialect.
6: This is National Native News. I'm Jill Freitas. Kenai's annual Silver Salmon Derby will not return this year in response to poor silver salmon runs in the Kenai River. The Kenai Chamber of Commerce and Visitor Center, which hosts the competition each year, announced the decision last week. This year's derby was scheduled to happen the second week of September. The annual event is billed as the world's most responsible fishing tournament. That's because it awards prizes based on a fish weight that is closest to a random number. That's instead of awarding the biggest fish caught, which organizers say can incentivize harmful catch and release strategies. In the chamber's announcement, Executive Director Samantha Springer said the decision to cancel the derby was difficult, but aligns with the competition's commitment to responsible fishing. The announcement came the same day the Alaska Department of Fish and Game extended limits on the Kenai River silver salmon sport fishery. Traditionally, the fishery bag limit increases from 2 large fish to 3 large fish on September 1st. The department is keeping the limit to 2 fish through the end of November. Like the derby, the department says its decision is due to a below-average silver run. The state says that indicates weak returns to Cook Inlet. Patrick Fowler is a fisheries management coordinator for the state. He says the department does not count the Kenai River's coho run the same way it counts other salmon species, like king and sockeye. Instead, Fowler says they use several data points to determine when a run may be lower than usual. Fowler says the combination of data points suggests this year's silver salmon run is stronger than in 2024, but weaker than last year. In the press release, the chamber says it will consider hosting the 2027 Derby earlier in the year. The announcement comes on the heels of a lackluster sockeye season in the Kenai River, and as the river's king fishery remains closed outright due to poor runs. On August 10th, the last day the state counted fish for Kenai River late-run sockeye, a little over a million fish had been counted. That's lower than the cumulative counts for each of the last 4 years, and about a quarter of how many were counted during last year's record season. This story was provided by KDLL's Ashlyn O'Hara. The National Congress of American Indians is bringing tribal leaders together to identify priorities for an upcoming federal consultation on violence against women. NCAI's Violence Against Women Task Force will host two consultation meetings for tribal leaders and organizations. The meetings will help participants develop talking points and strategies ahead of the Justice Department's annual government-to-government consultation with tribal nations. That consultation is led by the Office on Violence Against Women and provides tribal leaders an opportunity to raise concerns and priorities directly with federal officials. NCAI will hold one of its preparatory meetings virtually and another in person at the Tulalip Resort in Washington State. The organization says both will focus on issues tribal leaders want addressed during the federal consultation. On this day in 1830, Chickasaw leaders signed the Treaty of Franklin with the United States in Tennessee. The agreement called for the Chickasaw Nation to give up its remaining homelands east of the Mississippi River in exchange for suitable territory west of Arkansas. But the agreement allowed Chickasaw representatives to inspect the proposed western lands before relocation. They ultimately determined the land was unsuitable. I'm Jill Freitas.

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3: Autumn Hodinyuk is funded by an appropriation from the Thon Autumn Nation and a grant for KOHN from the Corporation of Public Broadcasting.
4: Skuktas, what's it going to be? Hello, Thon Autumn Nation. This is Chairman Verlin Jose with an update on the federal government unilateral efforts to build a useless and destructive border wall on our lands. I'm here along with Vice Chairwoman Carla Johnson to give you an update. Contractors working for the Department of Homeland Security first entered the nation without authorization on Tuesday, August 25th, and they have continued to engage in pre-construction activities on our land. They are accompanied by armed CBP agents and BIA law enforcement. These are federal public safety personnel whose priority should be protecting tribal members. But instead, they have been assigned to this guard duty. The contractors are working at multiple sites along the nation's border with Mexico. They are drilling into the earth for soil samples and taking other steps to prepare for constructing a border wall on our lands. The nation continues to monitor these activities while avoiding further escalation of the situation. CBP's actions are undermining a productive, decades-long working relationship with the nation, a relationship that has reduced illegal cross-border interactions by more than 95% over the last 2 years. CBP's unilateral actions were carried out without the required consultation. They have shown a complete disregard for the nation's law and sovereignty. The nation is working to respond through court appeals and other actions. The nation also received reports yesterday that a candidate for Arizona's 7th Congressional District, Daniel Buterres, was part of a live stream production that took place on our lands without permission. The candidate and other streamers were reportedly making derogatory and disrespectful comments about the nation and its members. The nation condemns this type of offensive activity. We remind visitors that the nation has policies and laws in place that will be enforced when individuals enter our land without permission and act in this type of manner. Thankfully, individuals such as this represent a small minority.
5: What has been most encouraging has been the incredible outpouring of support for the nation. And we continue to receive this support from every direction. Arizona's two U.S. Senators, Mark Kelly and Ruben Gallego, have expressed their support. Our Congresswoman Adelita Grijalva came out to the nation on Monday to show her support. Arizona Governor Hobbs has also expressed support. We have had statements of support rolling in from neighboring communities, including Pima County and the City of Tucson, which both passed resolutions of support. Tribes in Arizona and around the country have expressed solidarity with the nation, including the National Congress of the American Indians. Grassroots supporters and advocacy groups are also sharing their support. This outpouring of solidarity with the nation is further validation of the incredible harm the border wall will cause to our sacred sites, our environment, and our people.
4: Both the nation's Legislative Council and the Executive Office urge tribal members who wish to exercise their First Amendment rights, do so safely and peacefully. Every day makes it clear what the autumn have always understood. With the womb, with the Bachi Skook, together we are stronger.
6: I'm Jed Him, Uksu Chairman, Verlin Hasage, Vice Chairwoman Johnson, of Abbotchum High Church, I'm Dashavit, I'm Jed Mob, Hermon, one. 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

0: Pisumaa District job announcement. 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A nation's judge is eligible for reappointment to additional terms in office. 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
0: 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In consideration for being allowed to participate in program activities, participants acknowledge that by attending and or participating in activities, participants are assuming all risk, including but not limited to illness, injury, death, or property loss, and agree to release the Tonawanda Autumn Nation, its departments, programs, agents, sponsors, and volunteers from liability, including all legal actions whatsoever arising out of or related to any loss, damage, or injury, including death, which may be sustained by participating or by any property in participants' possession or control while in, on, or upon the premises.
1: 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Up Jasmine.Lopez up TeoNation-NSN.gov. I'm up a smash it. I'm today my hane, Kambojo or Mahawamach, but people I chop a wee item, Matama Amosha Mumko, Skokamo Joe, Momo or Mahaicho Hopoa, Moda Moniga, people up a high to wee item, Tonot, them Joe, Juicy, Chita McPion, Chipkan, Matambo Joe, eat a tush. 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
0: Tonawanda Nation Veterans Affairs, stand down. Hanam Cook Recreation Center, Route 15, Milepost 8, September 12, 2026, 8:30 a.m. to 1:00 p.m. Registration, Veterans Benefits Health Information and Other Resources, DOD gear distribution to all veterans at the end of event. All veterans are invited. 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Persons attending and participating in the Stand Down Event 2026 assume all risks, including but not limited to illness, injury, death, property loss, and agree not to hold the agents, event sponsors, and volunteers liable. Fourth year death anniversaries for our beloved Emilio I. Juan, Michelle M. Juan, and Stephanie R. Danford. Saturday, September 12, 2026, Juan Lewis Residence, Onagam Village. 6 a.m., blessing by Albert Cruz Jr., half and 1 mile fun run walk. 11 a.m., Kaichmuk Nuhindam, lunch, dinner, 12 to 7 p.m., 12 p.m., rosary by Gabriel Encinas and group. 1 p.m., Onagam Traditional Singers and Dancers. 2 p.m., Mass by Father Bill, Choir, Distant Voices for Christ, Blessing of Headstones, Lighting of Candles, Rosary 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Vendors will be on site. 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
1: 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Abhanam Kuk, Borchitu with a good key. Walk a McQuint, Kamihutus, Mia McQuint, Kikik. 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
1: 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Ya Kamaichu, Baicha Smachim, Boinek, Wupuki Ohan, Masha www.epa.gov/septic. Amhaichu, Amadekaka, TUCAO Water and Sewer, up IHS.gov. 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

0: 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My gugat abeg, Environmental Health Department. Hanumbro, hutus kok sikork, waik, kikik waik. 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
0: Gachi Chikshan, St. Francis, Junior the Dutch, Kopiokas, Musi Chowi, Anonymous, Jimmy Shoshon, Washi Kakim the Gamashat, Kami Waikoy Quint, Gokmir Goko Chut, Ustamam Ora, St. Elizabeth, Gustakutki, Wusig Judging the Jugridas, Humahaicho Isoapaim, Koma Omahu, St. Elizabeth, Gustakutki. 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
1: 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Don Autumn Judicial Court Judge Vacancy Announcement. 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Position, Judge, two positions. 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
2: Skuk Dosh, the Bamjit Himak, Don Autumn Jew, Department of Education, Recreation Division, Omashak, Machuos, Okopk, Borchichu, Dakutkik, Shopper Ushpik Marshat, Waikahomako e Quint, Kokmir Kokochut. 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Up teonation-nsn.gov.
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0: 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ORG.
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1: Skugdash, Bamjimuk, Don Autumn Good Jenigra, Ashagmach Makopio, Chipkan, Amradisiki, Amradisi Upuk, Matmohanik, Tatbir, Materia Marshur, Amosboim Chipkan, Chopper Ushpik Marshat, Waikahomakoi Quint, Kokmir Gokochut, the Makopio, Marshur Judge. 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I also issued that it is a tapir application of Sapobui TULC-NSN.org. I'm a ho, my past young murdered them to my chip commuda. It the Muponato come homa, resume. Joyke gohan, but the Mohama am ohanjur. I'm a murjit. Chit up, Masha Dawaik, Masha legal writing sample. Chick ohan. Mamdam nata ga uk mashtima. Amam tidut upa chipkanat mashut attorney. Kchik tatbir law school diplomas. Kchik certificate of good standing for active jurisdictions. Wus amaat idam tatbir. Kchasta upa unaks. Apapuk upagi. 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Amaat hawik Diani Thomas. Mamut Pionagach, Abe Ton Autum good Jenigam Chipkan Ki, Ahan Kahon, Diani, Ama Ahan DYANI dot Thomas, of TeoNation-NSN.gov, Nombro, Huttasp Kok Sikor, Humut Kwaik, Huttasp, Waik, Kik, Waik.
0: 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In consideration for being allowed to participate in program activities, participants acknowledge that by attending and or participating in activities, participants are assuming all risk, including but not limited to illness, injury, death, or property loss, and agree to release the Don Autumn Nation, its departments, programs, agents, sponsors, and volunteers from liability, including all legal actions whatsoever arising out of or related to any loss, damage, or injury, including death, which may be sustained by participating or by any property in participants' possession or control while in, on, or upon the premises.

right. You are tuned into the Outmoneyak Network. We're here on KOCHAN, KOCH, Shalunga Day. It is Monday, another Monday right here. Our last Monday for August, our last day for August. August 31st is the date today. About 10 after 2, and I am going to be hanging out, jamming out with a mix of tunes for the next 2 hours. Real quick, we did get the announcement from San Simon School that they will be dismissing at 2 o'clock. So kids are heading home due to the weather. So coming from San Simon School staff there, just released at 2 p.m. But now we got some Fuel Eve 6 coming up here on the Holding Network.

All right, you're tuned in to the Out and Holding Network, KOHN 91.9 FM Sales, KOHH 90.7 FM San Lucie. Some No Doubt right there. Simple Kind of Life. We heard some Santana back there. Maria, Eve 6, and also some Fuel with Shimmer. Taking us back to, was it 98? Remember correctly. Time now is about 2:25 in the p.m. and hanging out with y'all till 4. Then we got your Drive Home Vitamix show at 4. 4 to 6. Coming up in about an hour and a half. Temperature outside right now is telling me 79 degrees. My goodness, it's cold. No, but yeah, 79 degrees this afternoon. There's about a 70% chance of more rain. So I got to go look outside. See if we're getting, maybe we're getting rain outside right now, but tonight also with a 40% chance of some rain. Tomorrow, Tuesday, get up to about 96 degrees with about a 10% chance of showers in the afternoon there. Your Tuesday afternoon. Real quick, once again, Saint-Simon School had dismissed the students at 2. So your kids might be home or getting home. We'll be home soon, so make them some sandwiches as they watch cartoons. Do kids still watch cartoons when they get home from school? Used to watch Tailspin. Remember Tailspin? Darkwing Duck. What else was there? Dennis the Menace. Yeah, some old school cartoons right there. But 2 o'clock was when Saint-Simon School was released. Right now, I'm keep it going right here. Some Jaime y los Chamacos. I hand out the Holding Network.

Oh, yeah. You are tuned in to the Out and Holding Network, KOHN, KOHH. I'm Elton John. Right there, Don't Let the Sun Go Down on Me, taking us back to 1974. With that one, we heard the Eagles. Also back there, some country tunes, Diamond Rio, Meet in the Middle, Rodney Carrington. Also back there, Ramon Ayala and Jaime. For your 2 o'clock hour, it's about 2:47. Right now, and let's see, Wednesday, they're going to be having the job fair, Thunderbolt Nation Healthcare Job Fair, September 2nd, 9 o'clock a.m. to 1 p.m. out in Tucson. Tucson Indian Center, address 160 North Stone Avenue. So, they got positions in dental, emergency room, emergency medical services, and more. So, take your resume. Got your resume going on there, on-the-spot application screenings and on-site interviews. More information, TONHC Human Resources, number 520-547-8197. Cool. Just reading this, it says benefit packages, 15 paid holidays and paid time off. Do we really have 15 holidays? I have to go look at my paper there. Payday and holidays are on that paper. So, yeah, I'm going to finish out this hour here with some wider tracks. We've got Defection 9 right here with the cumbia. So keep her here and I'll catch you next hour. It's the Out and Holding Your Network.

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1: Masmachit, mamasi choik, matamakuik, chichigatash, mohane, matpimohai chudamkik, chup, matpimohudi, hasokai chitabamjirida, matamam chichiga, ababuk, HIV, hepatitis C, chik syphilis, Hugita mom 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
0: Donautum Nation Veterans Affairs, stand down. 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Persons attending and participating in the Stand Down Event 2026 assume all risks, including but not limited to illness, injury, death, property loss, and agree not to hold the agents, event sponsors, and volunteers liable. Fourth year death anniversaries for our beloved Emilio I. Juan, Michelle M. Juan, and Stephanie R. Danford. Saturday, September 12, 2026, Juan Lewis Residence, Onagam Village. 6 a.m., blessing by Albert Cruz Jr., half and 1 mile fun run walk. 11 a.m., Kaishmuk Nuhindam, Kihindam, lunch, dinner, 12 to 7 p.m., 12 p.m., Rosary by Gabriel and Sinus and Group, 1 p.m., Onagam Traditional Singers and Dancers, 2 p.m., Mass by Father Bill, Choir, Distant Voices for Christ, Blessing of Headstones, Lighting of Candles, Rosary by Andrea Jose and Group, 4:30 to 7:30 p.m., Pickup Kings, 7:30 p.m. to 12 a.m., T.O. Braves, 8 p.m. to 3 a.m., Papical Warrior. Please respect the occasion. Vendors will be on site. Take headstones, flowers, and candles to cemetery at sunrise.

All right, you're tuned in to the Holding Network, KOHN, KOHH, the 3 p.m. hour right here for this Monday. Happy Monday, the 31st day of August. Last day of August 2026, about 10 after 3. Right now, we just heard some Wada tunes right there. Southern Scratch with the Javi, and then also some Virgil Zay and Friends with the Wada to get our hour started off right there. Today we are celebrating National Trail Mix Day. I like the trail mix. I should go get some. Yeah, National Trail Mix Day today. And then also some birthdays. If you're celebrating a birthday today, you share a birthday with Chris Tucker. Actor Chris Tucker. Know him as Smokey on Friday. And then also in the Rush Hour films. There's like three of them. Dead Presidents, also he was in that movie. Basketball player Jalen Brunson, also celebrating a birthday today. Actor Richard Gere, can watch Pretty Woman later tonight. Wrestler Jeff Hardy, also celebrating a birthday. And singer Debbie Gibson, birthday today. We gotta throw on some Deb. Coming up right now, we're going to get into a tune here by Hoobastank, Running Away Coldplay, also on the way. It's the Out and Holding Network.

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Some of Debbie Gibson right there, Only in My Dreams. Once again, Debbie Gibson celebrating a birthday today, born August 31st, 1970. So today she is, what, 56, right? Yeah. Also, let's see, we heard some Michael Jackson back there, and a couple more tunes, some Coldplay, and also Hooba Stank with Running Away. As we come down to the bottom of the 3 p.m. hour, 3 o'clock hour here, for your Monday, so you guys having a good day. Good day so far, ready for a good week. Coming up September 14th over there at the Hanum Cook Recreation. They're going to be having root beer floats. Root beer floats while supplies last. September 14th, that's a Monday at 5:30. So if you're in the area, go grab yourself a root beer float. More information, number 520-993-0280. And then also right there, coming up for Wednesday, for September, on Wednesdays, Fuel Up with Protein Wednesday, September 2026. Wednesdays at 6 o'clock p.m. in the fitness lobby while supplies last. So fuel up with your protein on Wednesdays at 6 p.m. at the fitness center, Hanum Cook Fitness Center. And then also coming up towards the end of the month, September 22nd, Hanum Cook National Ice Cream Cone Day. Enjoy some ice cream and a waffle cone also while supplies last. That'll be September 22nd, Tuesday, 5:30 p.m. Once again, for more information, 520-993-0280. So, we're celebrating National Ice Cream Cone Day out there at the Rec, September 22nd, 5:30. I'm going to ask to get off early that day so I can go get me an ice cream cone. And so, Hannah, I got a call in for a birthday shout out. A happy first birthday for Lawrence Isaiah Miller. Happy first birthday. Got a call from grandma there. Wanted to wish Lawrence a happy birthday, her and the family. Love you. Have the best day. So, go ahead and throw on the birthday tune right now. For our 1 year old out there, go some Native Thunder. So here you go. It's the Outlaw Network,

again. You are tuned in to the Autumn Holding Up Network, KOHN. KOHH, some Red Feather right there, Red Feather Band, Terrace, ABCs. We heard some Juanillo's voice also back there. We went picking White Gold with the Juanillo's voice. We also heard some Beatles, the Beatles, Double Shot. We heard Girl and I'll Follow the Sun. Some Tracy Lawrence also back there, Sticks and Stones. You guys didn't tell me Tracy Lawrence was up at the casino last, was it Friday? I knew he was in Tucson the week before Sunday, and I forgot that he was going to be up there. Gila River Casino, so missed out on Tracy Lawrence. So, throw on some Tracy Lawrence right there. Also, Garth Brooks. We heard a cumbia from Group Passion, and then also Native Thunder with the birthday tune. Once again, happy birthday. Happy first birthday for Lawrence Isaiah Miller. Happy birthday to you. Come from grandma and the family. Lots of love. Happy birthday. Birthday. Also, do a send a belated birthday shout out to Miss Darlene. Birthday was Saturday. So, a couple days late. Happy birthday. Happy birthday to you. We're coming up to the 4 o'clock hour, and we're going to kick into our Drive Home show, Drive Home Watermix, for the next 2 hours, so keep it right here. We do got a cumbia from American Indians, Vavages Family Band, also on the way right here on the Up Holding Network.

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8: Tune in every day at 8 a.m., 12 p.m., and 4 p.m. for your Autumn Phrase of the Day. We respect that there are numerous different dialects on the Tonawatam Nation. These expressions coincide with the speaker, therefore representing their dialect.
9: This is National Native News. I'm Jill Freitas. Kenai's annual Silver Salmon Derby will not return this year in response to poor silver salmon runs in the Kenai River. The Kenai Chamber of Commerce and Visitor Center, which hosts the competition each year, announced the decision last week. This year's derby was scheduled to happen the second week of September. The annual event is billed as the world's most responsible fishing tournament. That's because it awards prizes based on a fish weight that is closest to a random number. That's instead of awarding the biggest fish caught, which organizers say can incentivize harmful catch and release strategies. In the chamber's announcement, Executive Director Samantha Springer said the decision to cancel the derby was difficult, but aligns with the competition's commitment to responsible fishing. The announcement came the same day the Alaska Department of Fish and Game extended limits on the Kenai River silver salmon sport fishery. Traditionally, the fishery bag limit increases from 2 large fish to 3 large fish on September 1st. The department is keeping the limit to 2 fish through the end of November. Like the derby, the department says its decision is due to a below-average silver run. The state says that indicates weak returns to Cook Inlet. Patrick Fowler is a fisheries management coordinator for the state. He says the department does not count the Kenai River's coho run the same way it counts other salmon species, like king and sockeye. Instead, Fowler says they use several data points to determine when a run may be lower than usual. Fowler says the combination of data points suggests this year's silver salmon run is stronger than in 2024, but weaker than last year. In the press release, the chamber says it will consider hosting the 2027 Derby earlier in the year. The announcement comes on the heels of a lackluster sockeye season in the Kenai River, and as the river's king fishery remains closed outright due to poor runs. On August 10th, the last day the state counted fish for Kenai River late run sockeye, a little over 1 million fish had been counted. That's lower than the cumulative counts for each of the last 4 years, and about a quarter of how many were counted during last year's record season. This story was provided by KDLL's Ashlyn O'Hara. The National Congress of American Indians is bringing tribal leaders together to identify priorities for an upcoming federal consultation on violence against women. NCAI's Violence Against Women Task Force will host 2 consultation meetings for tribal leaders and organizations. The meetings will help participants develop talking points and strategies ahead of the Justice Department's annual government-to-government consultation with tribal nations. That consultation is led by the Office focus on violence against women and provides tribal leaders an opportunity to raise concerns and priorities directly with federal officials. NCAI will hold one of its preparatory meetings virtually and another in person at the Tulalip Resort in Washington State. The organization says both will focus on issues tribal leaders want addressed during the federal consultation. On this day in 1830, Chickasaw leaders signed the Treaty of Franklin with the United States in Tennessee. The agreement called for the Chickasaw Nation to give up its remaining homelands east of the Mississippi River in exchange for suitable territory west of Arkansas. But the agreement allowed Chickasaw representatives to inspect the proposed western lands before relocation. They ultimately determined the land was unsuitable. I'm Jill Freitas.

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4: 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Iserik. 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Marlinda.Francisco of TealNation-NSN.gov or Arlo.Inez of TealNation-NSN.gov or Divina.Jose of TealNation-NSN.gov. 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Abhanam kuk borchitu with a good key. Walk a makuint, kamihutasp, mea makuint, kikik. 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I might you by chase marchim, shunder chipkun key, hutus cock sikurk, wike, kiki quike, humako, homotk, sikurk.

right. You're tuned into the Opponent Network, KOHN 91.9 FM Sales, KOHH 90.7 FM San Lucie. Some wider tracks right there by Project Cumbia. We also heard some wider style 87 back there by Lon. Also, to mix some famous ones, Got Your Fitless to get our show started off. Black Mountain Mazurka for your Mazurka Monday. Today is the 31st day of August, our last day for the month. 2026 tomorrow, of course, September 1. We got Labor Day coming up, Indian Day, or what do they call it? Towards the end of the month there on Friday. Got two holidays this month here. We're now checking out our temps. We're at about 82 degrees outside right now. This afternoon, there's about a 70% chance of some showers and thunderstorms. So maybe some of you are getting rain right now. Tonight, there's about a 20% chance of rain. And then also for tomorrow, Tuesday, about a 10% chance for the afternoon with some rain. So last night, yesterday evening, gotten the rain. We're here by the like the nursing home. Couldn't even see in front of us. Kind of slow down, trying to drive through. But yeah, got some rainage there. So watch out for the washer. I did when I cruised through this morning. Of course, got all the dirt, the sand on the road. So be careful. Right now, I'm keeping going here with some Juanita's Boys. We got Group Passion coming up right here on the Opponent Network.

There you go, with some Gertie and the Cheeto Boys right there on, or right here. Right here on the Drive Home Widemix Show, some Autumn Genocide, also back there, American Indians. Some Group Passion, also in the mix, Juanita's Boys. For your Monday Drive Home Show, is about quarter till five right now. And coming up on the 14th, out there at the Hanum Cook Recreation Center, they're going to be having root beer floats. Join us for Root Beer Float September 14th. September 14th at 5:30 p.m. while supplies last. That is a Monday. A Monday. So for further information, number 520-993-0280. And then also on the 22nd, September 22nd, they're going to have ice cream. For National Ice Cream Cone Day, enjoy some ice cream and a waffle cone while supplies last, September 22nd, Tuesday at 5:30 p.m. right there at the Hanukkah Rec. Number once again, 520-993-0280. So got ice cream on the 22nd, root beer floats on the 14th. Sounds good. Right now, let's see. We got some JL Mumpsugo with the Wida Fan Jam also on the way. So keep it right here and we'll catch you next hour. It's the Autumn Holding Network.